her hold. If you look into the distance, there's a house upon the hill, guiding like a lighthouse. It's a place where you'll be safe to feel our grace, 'cause we've all made mistakes. If you've lost your way,

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2: 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Here's a gun and here's a blade. Here's a picture that I saved for too long. Here's my

0: 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Thanks for giving us an amazing performance to this year. Goodbye and good night.
1: Le retour à la maison au son du meilleur de la musique. Oh, 106.5.